New Mumford & Sons on WNRN. That is Here, featuring Ciara Farrell. The other one features Chris Stapleton. So, yeah, I think he could do a take two, meaning he, Jeff, with just that song, because those are two versions. You get the one with Ciara Farrell this evening. Mumford & Sons are performing at John Paul Jones Arena in Charlotte, so that's coming up on September 20th. And then WNRN presents Ciara Farrell at Ting Pavilion in Charlottesville September 8th, which is a 30th anniversary show of ours. And then don't forget, Ciara Farrell will be performing at Farm Aid in Virginia Beach. That's coming up real quick on September the 26th. Quite the lineup there. Beatles got the hour going. I will keep everything going. Good evening. I'm Mark Keefe with you till midnight tonight. And happy to be along because I have got good music to play. Yay! Red Clay Strays are coming up with their new one, which actually listened to the whole album and plucked that one right out and said, this is a great song. Maybe you'll think the same thing. I know you'll agree with me that the Mavericks tune I got coming up is going to be great. This is new Charlie Crockett's Kentucky Too Long, WNRN.

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WNRN.org is the way to get to us. Don't Want to Know from the new one, Grateful, from the Red Clay Strays. Nico Case before that, and Charlie Crockett. We're presenting Charlie Crockett at Ting Pavilion in Charlottesville. That's coming up September 5th. So many concerts between now and, let's say, Thanksgiving. Then it kind of falls off a cliff to a certain degree, but we end up finding all sorts of them all around. Members know what I'm talking about. So thanks to everybody who is a member. And if you have yet to become one, WNRN.org is the place to go. Dead Air 5 is coming up. That's another way to support WNRN, support all of the great musicians that reside in the Commonwealth of Virginia. 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Here's a new Dinosaur Jr. track, Several Got Away, WNRN.

What if I told you, March 23rd of 1998, the 70th Academy Awards ceremony, hosted for the sixth time by Billy Crystal, is held at the Shrine Auditorium in Los Angeles, California. Titanic wins 11 Oscars, including Best Picture. 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

0: fake.
1: Love this album title, Moo. Just two O's, but I kind of embellished. That's King Tough on WNRN. And his new one, Invisible Ink, heard from the Mavericks, you know, going back to 1998 for Dance the Night Away from Trampoline, which if you've never heard that album all the way through, I highly recommend it. Great horn section. They were a fantastic band. They're still kicking around, although, you know, Raul Malo passed away. It is sad because I remember seeing them on that tour, and it was just spectacular. Cowboy Junkies and Dinosaur Jr. in that set as well. We'll fire up another one with Alabama Shakes in just a moment.
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That's a soul stirrer for sure. From Gray to Lyle. And Les Green, I'm going to let you call me Baby from Gray and Green. 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But you better hurry. We swap these out every Monday. Andrew Bird before it, Future Islands back there too, and the new Alabama Shakes from I Must Be Dreaming with I Feel Hope Coming. That's coming out 2 weeks from today, so you won't have to wait too much longer. Well, you don't have to wait to hear Grateful Dead and Friends. Well, if you know what I'm talking about, you're saying, wait a minute, market's not on until tomorrow. I have to wait until tomorrow. No, you don't. You can hear last week's show and the week before that now on demand, along with all of our special shows like Fresh Roots New Blues and New Love Mixtape, Les Temps Perdue, Country Feedback, Bluegrass Sunday Morning. They're all there waiting for you. All you got to do is go online to WNRN.org/on-demand because On Demand is supported by Kinsale Capital Group, a specialty insurance company based in Richmond, Virginia. We're able to bring this to you. And thanks to all of our members, we're able to bring all the music we play to you as well. So become a member and, you know, do your part. We'd love that to happen. And you'll make Mount Joy and Morphine happen coming up after 9 o'clock. And this one from Baby Rose, it's called Better. From Yearnalism, it's WNRN.

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Me too. Bella White's on WNRN. That stuff from A Sign in the Weather. Mount Joy gave us She Wants to Go Dancing. They're at Allianz Amphitheater in Richmond coming up on September the 29th. 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We are WNRN. 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Tank and the Bangas coming up. Also some Marshall Crenshaw. This is Pool Girl. It's new. It's called Call It What You Want. It's WNRN.

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WNRN is a media sponsor of this event.

nowhere. It's kind of mean in a way. That's Tank and the Bangas on WNRN. From The Last Balloon and Move, that features Lucky Day on that one, by the way. Marshall Crenshaw, one of my favorite tunes by him from 83. It's called Whenever You're on My Mind. Morphine with Honey White from Yes, going back to 95. And this year's band Pool Girl and this year's release Melancholic Beach Town. And call it what you want. I call it new music, and you can call it a whole lot of music next Tuesday, because it'll be New Music Tuesday. That's where things like Pool Girl and Tank and the Bangers premiere. And we got some pretty good ones coming up here. Bridget Calls Me Baby, Tame Impala, Winya, also a whole bunch of Commonwealth music, too. Films on Song, Sunken Man, Wolf, and Bronwyn. All looking forward to your ears drinking them in on Tuesday. 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Don't miss it. You'll be sad you did. Guess whose album is out today? Okay. Done? All right. Okay, it's this woman. It's Phoebe Bridgers. Here's Lost Boys on NRN.

0: It's the only way out. I guess that sometimes broken heart, it's the only way out.
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0: That's Gia Margaret on WNRN. Good friend, Peter Katz Recording Company, and a really fun tune called People Never Change. Came out 2 years ago now. Danielle Ponder and Phoebe Bridgers back there, too. We like to send our members to a whole lot of different things, and there are a lot of concerts coming up. I talked about that. When was that? It's been a while. It's early, right after 8 o'clock or so. I was saying, you know what? There's just too much coming up. All right, well, members can win these tickets. So here's what we've got on this week's member list. J-War and Vibe Riot with Wasi and the Pocket Presence, excuse me, at the Southern Cafe and Music Hall, August 21st, soon. Pentecost and More at the Spot on Kirk, August 21st. Los Tex Maniacs with Ramona Martinez and Paolo Franco at Northside Grill, August 28th. S.J. McDonald in the Wilson Springs Hotel at Lime Kiln Theater, August 29th. And Pentatonics at John Paul Jones Arena on November 28th. I bet that has something to do with the holidays. Also, gift cards if you can't go out to concerts. I get it. We got them from Palmera House Gluten Free Cafe and Natural Wine Bar and Retail Shop in Lynchburg. Top Notch Family Pharmacy in Charlottesville, and that's just the tip of the iceberg. 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

M-Force is from our neighborhood. In fact, she is, I believe, from Charlottesville. So, M, I will tell you something about that song. Every time it comes on, I turn it up. And if you're out there listening right now and you did the same thing, you did that for a Commonwealth band who also happens to be performing at Dead Air 5. More on that in a minute. Classic from Marvin Gaye, the Yeah Yeah Yeahs and Alex Amen in that set. Dead Air 5 is upon us, basically a week from tomorrow. It's happening at Dark Star City. Yeah, the Star City of the South in Roanoke at the Jefferson Center. It starts about 7 o'clock. It goes until everybody's done. Now, what I'm about to tell you, you might say to yourself, well, Mark, I am not staying up until 4 in the morning to see this happen, but you will not have to, and you will see why when you buy your tickets and go. Which, by the way, tickets are starting to dwindle. Go to WNRN.org for more information, but it is more than 20 different Commonwealth artists performing more than 20 different Grateful Dead tunes on the same stage on August 22nd. It's really cool. You will love it, I promise. You can see the whole lineup right there in front of you. There will be really cool surprises. I will tell you that we got further support from our friends at Huss & Dalton Guitar Company, Devil's Backbone Brewing Company, Haley Toyota of Roanoke, Stephen Francis Fine Art, and Newport News Williamsburg Airport. All of them and you combined to make this one hell of an evening, and that's a week from tomorrow. Dead Air 5. Get your tickets now. General admission, $30, and that all goes to us. Thank you for buying tickets to Dead Air 5. We'll see you out there and have a blast with you. Mark and Ed will be emceeing. Every WNRN staff member is going to be saying hello to you. So come on out. Willie Nelson is coming up next hour. I'll tell you where he's going to be real soon. A couple of places, actually. Some Spoon, too. But let's get there with Leon Bridges' new one, Light the Way. It's WNRN.

0: much.
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In a matter of about 20 minutes, there's two songs that I cranked up. There's one from Sarah Cahoon. M. Forrest was first. Sarah Cahoon is now. That Say Something from I've Missed You All These Years, out 2 weeks from today. Willie Nelson with his classic Whiskey River. Guess what? He's coming to Farm Aid, of course, in Virginia Beach on September the 26th, I believe so. And he's going to be at the Ting Pavilion on September the 20th. This is a reading glasses issue. This is nothing else other than that. At any rate, go see Willie at some points. I can't recommend that you go to any of these kind of things because we are media sponsors and things like that. But you will be kicking yourself if you say in a few years, I wish I would have seen Willie Nelson. So I think you know what I'm saying. I'm Mark Keefe with you till midnight tonight. Lake Street Dive is coming up soon. Another band who is playing, Dead Air 5, Pet Moose Project, they're coming up as well. Until then, this is Francis of Delirium. It's new. It's called It's a Beautiful Life, and it is. It's WNRN.

0: WNRN presents two upcoming shows in the Commonwealth for WNRN's 30th anniversary. The Abbott Brothers at Elmwood Park in Roanoke, September 5th. When it's beyond Orion's Belt. And Sierra Farrell at Ting Pavilion in Charlottesville, September 8th.
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From Volume 1, that's When You Know, she's performing at the Southern Cafe and Music Hall in Charlottesville September the 26th. Spoon with Don't You Ever, and Francis of Delirium with It's a Beautiful Life. So that B.B. Stockwell tune, you know what? It was close to bluegrass, but it wasn't bluegrass. Do you know what bluegrass is? If you say Billy Strings, you are right, for the most part, because sometimes he electrifies a guitar and plays that, and that's not bluegrass. You know who knows what bluegrass is? Rusty Sempre. Will he prove it to you? Yes, he will, for 4 solid hours every Sunday morning for Bluegrass Sunday Morning, which is sponsored by the Villa Diner, Charlottesville's place for breakfast and lunch, and Hobnob, modern American restaurant in Lakeside, Richmond. 4 hours of it, 7 to 11 o'clock this Sunday morning. Trust me, Rusty's here earlier than that because, A, he's insane, because, B, he's dedicated. So listen to past episodes of Bluegrass Sunday Morning to find out what bluegrass is all about. At WNRN.org/on-demand, you'll be happy you did. This is new from Jordan Rakai, coming out in October. It's here now on NRN.

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1: Future Birds on WNRN from Far Out Country. That's Fly On. I heard from Pet Moose Project before that with You Ain't Livin'. They're a Richmond band performing in Roanoke at Dead Air 5 coming up a week from tomorrow, August 22nd, and they will melt your face. I've been told this by the actual band, that they will be out there to melt your face. There you go. Steal your face. You Ain't Livin' till you heard them. More about Dead Air 5 in a moment. Lake Street Dive and Jordan Rakai before that. Dead Air 5, we're running low on tickets at this point. It's down into the, it's not single digits yet, but it's getting close. So get yours. We have general admission, VIP, and super VIP. Each one comes with special things, but the special part of it is that more than 20 different Commonwealth artists are performing more than 20 different Grateful Dead tunes on the same stage, the same night. It's a spectacle to behold. We will do a raffle for all of the nonprofit organizations we will feature that evening. There are 8 of them, and the prizes are pretty cool. And there's so much else happening that night. So make sure you go. Have some fun. I'm especially talking to all of you in Dark Star City. You know who you are. Come on out and see us, Dead Air 5. Get your tickets now at WNRN.org for more info.
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Kiwi Jr. new stuff called Blowing Up from the album of the same name on WNRN, where you also heard Nathaniel Ratliff and the Night Sweats with Heartless from south of here. Nathaniel Ratliff is performing at Farm Aid in Virginia Beach September the 26th. Wow, what a lineup. That's about as much as I can tell you. Check it out for yourself. It's happening. Slow Pulp and Pokey LaFarge. So, yeah, I'm going to tell you, love that M. Forest tune. Love that Sarah Cahoon tune. Adore this Pokey LaFarge tune. It actually makes me kind of like slink around the house when I hear it on. The whole album, Rent Money's, coming out September the 11th. In studio sessions, we've got a lot of them, and they are on our website, WNRN.org. I was fortunate enough to talk to Scott Miller, who played at the Front Porch in Charlottesville tonight, and he'll be playing there tomorrow night as well. And there's so much more than just Scott Miller. That new Fruit Bats session is all over. It's getting it's on fire on the internets. Also a new one from Tiff Merritt and so much more. My gosh. Yeah, there's just a lot of things happening. So make sure you check it all out. In-studio sessions at WNRN.org are supported by Blue Mountain Brewery, and big thanks to them. 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First, though, this is Wishy. It's WNRN.

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How cool is that? Sunbelt's new one is Serenade Song from Sound Signal Serenades, coming out in 2 weeks. It actually was out for Record Store Day, but everybody will be able to get to it on August 28th. Moby with Natural Blues to get things going. Good evening, I'm Mark Keefe. Got this hour to spend with you. Let's make it count. I will do my best. Al Green, oh, that makes it count. Florence and the Machine, oh, yeah. And this one from Brother Wallace. All right, strap in. It's WNRN.

WNRN presents Palmyra this Thursday, Friday, and Saturday at the Camel in Richmond. That's Palmyra this Thursday, Friday, and Saturday at the Camel. WNRN is a media sponsor of these events.

From Rockingham County, Dogwood Tales on WNRN. They're our friends from the Commonwealth. Their new one, Every Star in Rockingham County, comes out 2 weeks from today. We will be celebrating with them. That's called McMemories. They're performing at Dead Air 5 at the Jefferson Center in Roanoke, August 22nd, so right before their album comes out, we can celebrate with them. And they're also playing at Iron Blossom Music Festival in Richmond, September 19th and 20th. How about Town to Get Down, Stay Down? Mm-hmm. Yeah, went back to 2016 for that one. And Brother Wallace with You're the Man. Dead Air 5 is coming your way a week from tomorrow. In fact, a week from today, I will be forcing myself to sleep because it's going to be a busy night, such a busy day a week from tomorrow. And I hope that you'll come out and see the spectacle that is Dead Air 5. What is it? It's where we invite more than 20 different Commonwealth artists to perform more than 20 different Grateful Dead tunes in one night. Yeah, and we've got them and more. So we ended up with a whole lot of people on this. We were going to be doing this in January, if this is the first time you're ever hearing about it. And then the bad weather took hold, and so we had to reschedule it for a week from tomorrow, August 22nd. It's all still happening at the Jefferson Center in Roanoke. If you've already got tickets, they're still good. Come on out. Have a good time. All the money supports WNRN. It's a fundraiser for us, and we make sure to take care of the bands that play their one song. It's a lot of fun, and they get to hang out with each other backstage, and you get to hang out with friends who have great taste in music, just like you, who will be standing or sitting right next to you. So do it now, WNRN.org. Check out what we've got going on at Dead Air 5. You will love it. Here's new Brandon Flowers.

0: Is it over, though? I don't know. There might be an extended mix of that tune. Temples on WNRN from Bliss and Jet Stream Heart. Heard from Al Green and a classic, Let's Stay Together, from the album of the same name from 1972. Florence and the Machine, and new one from Brandon Flowers of The Killers. His solo album is coming out a week from today. Cool. The Stones album's already out. It is. So we'll hit that next.
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Vocalist Les Green notably voiced Little Richard in Baz Luhrmann's movie Elvis. After seeing him perform for the first time, Grammy-winning artist Gray Delisle was so inspired by his voice, she wanted to write the perfect song for him. 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

What does Grace Potter have in common with Brandon Flowers? Well, their albums are coming out on the same day, which is a week from today. There she is with Love Me Not from Trespasser. Lee Fields and the Expressions with Never Be Another You. Oh, Lee Fields, so good. And the Stones with In the Stars from Foreign Tongues. Grateful Dead and Friends will be on the air in just a little over 9 hours. So if you want to try to, you know, do the marathon all-nighter, I'm all for it. I'm all for you doing it. I'll be going to bed here shortly. What is it? It's 2 hours of Dead from 9 to 11, then 11 to noon. They will play Fish. They will play, I think, Goose, because Goose is coming to town pretty soon. But you never know what they might pull out of their live music trick bag. Grateful Dead and Friends is supported by Star Hill Brewery and Outdoor Trails, Lynchburg and Daleville's outdoor specialty shop. 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Don't miss it tomorrow. But if you do, remember you can always listen to past episodes at WNRN.org/on-demand. And I would be remiss if I did not remind you one more time that tickets are going quick for Dead Air 5. We got one more week to talk about it, and you have got one fantastic night to enjoy it with us. So come on out and join us at the Jefferson Center in Roanoke, the Star City, the Dark Star City of the South. Go to WNRN.org for more info. My name is Mark Keefe. Thanks for joining me. I'm going to leave you with this one from Andrew Saw. It's new from his American Rough disc. It's Lavender Cowboy. It's WNRN. Have a great weekend.

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0: WNRN presents two upcoming shows in the Commonwealth for WNRN's 30th anniversary. The Abbott Brothers at Elmwood Park in Roanoke, September 5th. When it's beyond Orion's Belt. And Sierra Farrell at Ting Pavilion in Charlottesville, September 8th.
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0: Little girls are responsible for their actions in their homes and communities. They're empowered to use their voice. And then we say they're not only loved by their immediate family, but now they're part of the Real Girls family. My name is Sammy Mobley. I'm the founder and executive director of Real Girls, Responsible, Empowered, and Loved. The foundation of Real Girls is really to help girls recognize what a healthy relationship is. I'm a domestic violence survivor, so I want to make sure that these girls know and they don't end up in the same situation that I almost ended up in.
1: While attending a Real Girls Healthy Teen Dating Relationship Forum, seniors Zoe and Leah also shared their experiences with the program.
2: I've been a Real Girl since last year, my junior year. To be true, my mom signed me up. But I'm actually glad she did because I got nice friends. And Miss Tammy's a great mentor. And it's a great place to get leadership skills. Like last year, low-key, I didn't want to talk to anybody. But now this year, like a lot of people know me and stuff. So yeah.
3: The program which I'm in right now is the Leadership Academy. This program, we take high school girls and we bring in elementary school girls. And we work on confidence building. I feel like groups like this is important to help with self-esteem and confidence. If I wasn't a Real Girl, I would never be doing this interview. It really helped me like speak up, find my voice, find myself.
0: Well, hoping 20 or 30 years from now, they say, I was a part of this program that really was instrumental in me becoming a woman and my growth.
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2: 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I'm Katherine Kiefer, here together on WNRN.
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0: That's Julia Jacklin on WNRN with Get Away From Me, I Think I'll Love You Soon. The album is The Gem, due out September 25th. At the top of the hour, Bob Dylan with Tangled Up in Blue from back in 75. I'm Ellen Jay, here with you this morning on listener-supported independent music radio, WNRN. After the break, new U2.
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0: 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Here's U2, the new single, Street of Dreams.

WNRN presents Palmyra this Thursday, Friday, and Saturday at the Camel in Richmond. 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

0: On WNRN, that's Tom Hamilton with Kissing With Our Eyes Closed. He's been in Brothers Past, American Babies, Ghost Light, but now this is his solo album, his debut, I'm Your Vampire. Before that, Wolf Alice and the new single from U2, Street of Dreams. After the break, Pool Girl.
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0: The Rolling Stones on WNRN with their new tune, In the Stars, from their album Foreign Tongues. And that album also features Paul McCartney, Robert Smith, and the Red Hot Chili Peppers drummer Chad Smith. Before that, Rubble Bucket, Manchester Orchestra, and we started things off with Pool Girl, Call It What You Want, building off her 24 and 25 albums, Trophy Wife and Ultramarine. After the break, Tyler Ballgame.
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1: 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I'm Camille Smith from the Women's Initiative, here together on WNRN.
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0: WNRN presents two upcoming shows in the Commonwealth for WNRN's 30th anniversary. The Abbott Brothers at Elmwood Park in Roanoke, September 5th. When it's beyond Orion's Bell. And Sierra Farrell at Ting Pavilion in Charlottesville, September 8th.
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0: Phoebe Bridgers on WNRN with Lost Boys from Lost Weekend. And if you have the chance, catch the Jimmy Fallon video. Her performance there in July featured a full band of 8 to 14-year-olds, and they were amazing. It included vocals, brass, keys, drums, guitars, bass, and they are all sourced from the Kids Rock for Kids nonprofit in Brooklyn. Really, really cool video. Before that, Los Lobos, and we heard Tyler Ballgame, Matter of Taste, the album for the first time again. After the break, Jalen Nganda.
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0: That's Humbird here on WNRN, Daughter of Empire, from the forthcoming album Morning When It Comes. Siri Unlin is her name. She's from Minneapolis, and she said that that album, due out September 25th, is 12 secular hymns drawing inspiration from the cosmos to find comfort here on Earth. We started things off with Future Islands, A Dream of You and Me. 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

0: That's Nowhere Bound from M. Forrest. She is from Charlottesville. More on Instagram at M. Forrest Music. 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And that's part of Dead Air 5, the rescheduled show. 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And if you already purchased your tickets for the previous date, your tickets will be honored at this new date. So the concert will feature not only M. Forrest, but Aaron Lunsford, Aaron McLeod, John Robert, and so many more artists. 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Also this set, we heard Morrissey and Dan Kroll, the new tune Hail Mary from the upcoming album Winning Streak. After the break, I have something new from Frank Mastra.
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0: Up now on WNRN, Frank Mastra with Hangin' On. I read that his mom paid him each time he would put his music up on social media just to get him out there. And I think that really paid off. He was contacted by American Idol, and the rest is history. Here's Frank Mastra.

What if I told you, April 10th of 1998, the Belfast Agreement, or the Good Friday Agreement, is signed between the Irish and British governments and most Northern Ireland political parties. This would mostly put an end to the conflict known as the Troubles. 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
1: New from King Tuff, that's Invisible Ink on WNRN from Moo. Before that, Bare Naked Ladies, 1 week. WNRN's 30th anniversary highlight is 1998 week, and that tune is from that year. Before that, I'm With Her, Ancient Light from Wild and Clear and Blue. The band is Sarah Jarosz, Aoife O'Donovan, and Sarah Watkins of Nickel Creek. I'm With Her is performing at Farm Aid 2026 in Virginia Beach on September 26th. Before that, Frank Mastra, Hangin' On. After the break, B.B. Stockwell.
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0: like to say that we're more than just a venue. We are a nonprofit organization committed to providing transformative educational and adventure activities for learners of all ages. I am Madison. I am the center manager at the Peaks Retreat and Adventure Center in Thaxton, Virginia.
1: The Peaks Retreat provides curated outdoor experiences tailored to the needs and goals of the group attending, whether it be a field trip of young learners, a corporate retreat focused on team building, or a youth adventure summer camp.
0: If people are put in situations or environments that they don't experience a lot, it tends to push people out of their comfort zones a little bit more, which leads to growth, leads to really memorable experiences. In a team environment, typically people take what they learned from that growth back to their classroom or their workplace, and it just improves the overall environment, the collaboration on the team.
1: One way participants can step out of their comfort zone is with the Peaks Retreat and Adventure Center's customizable challenge course, featuring a low ropes course, climbing wall, and 400-foot zipline.
0: Up on the zipline platform, getting ready to kind of like step off and take that leap, that is where you see a lot of people pushing past their comfort zones. That's when you see sometimes some tears, sometimes some anxiousness, and then always the end result is, wow, I'm so glad I did that. I'm gonna go do it again.
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0: On WNRN, that's Johnny Blue Skies and the Dark Clouds with Don't Let Go from Mutiny After Midnight, formerly Sturgill Simpson. And when he moved to Nashville, he had said he wanted to make five albums. That was the arc under Sturgill Simpson, and he wanted to do something new. Also, he liked Derek and the Dominoes, who also kind of hid behind a character to make vulnerable records. Before that, Bonnie Raitt, Cass McCombs, and we started the set out with B.B. Stockwell, When You Know. B.B. Stockwell will be performing at the Southern Cafe and Music Hall in Charlottesville on September 26th. After the break, Pokey Lafarge.
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0: That's Joy Oladokun on WNRN with Kind from Hope is a Heavy Thing. That album is out September 25th. She's going to be on tour this year, heading back to the D.C. area, sort of near where we all are, in November. She's a daughter of Nigerian immigrants. At the top of the hour, The Head and the Heart, Virginia Wind in the Night from Every Shade of Blue. I'm Ellen Jay, here with you this morning on listener-supported independent music radio, WNRN. After the break, Wishy.
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0: 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Up now, Wishy with Lovesick from Nature's Pill. That album is due out October 2.

WNRN presents Hot Pants with Villages and Ramona and the Holy Smokes at the Camel in Richmond, Saturday, September 5th. Come on, baby, have a heart. This ain't no heart to find. So take my money. WNRN is a media sponsor of this event.

0: That's the North Carolina-based singer-songwriter Natalie Jane Hill on WNRN. The tune Never Left Me from Hopeful Woman. We heard Phosphorescent, and we started things off with Wishy, Lovesick from Nature's Pill. After the break, Brother Wallace.
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0: That's the Womack Sisters on WNRN with Chauffeur from the Womack Sisters, their debut album. Before that, Royal Otis, Margot Price with Letting Me Down. She'll be performing at Farm Aid 2026 in Virginia Beach on September 26th. Brother Wallace started us off with You're the Man from Electric Love. After the break, River Shook.
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0: The Seattle band Telehealth uses 21st century corporate speak to skewer the tech companies that changed their city and them.
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0: Coming up, Telehealth talk about their new album, Green World Image, and why it's a cry for help and a call to community. 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

0: On WNRN, that's the frontman of the Killers, Brandon Flowers, with Plans. The album Thrasher is dropping August 21st. We heard Fleet Foxes, Mike Doty, Looking at the World from the Bottom of a Well. And before that, River Shook, Country Angel. River Shook is the album, and they're going to be performing at a WNRN Presents concert at the Southern Cafe and Music Hall in Charlottesville on September 22nd. River Shook is Sarah Shook from Sarah Shook and the Disarmers. After the break, wife support.
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1: You still have made an N.
0: Your Canadian is awesome.
2: Well, my mom is Canadian.
0: She is?
2: She is.
0: I didn't know that.
2: You that before.
0: You're a Canuck. Eh?
2: Hey, take off, loser.
0: I'm going to call your dog. What's his name?
2: Her name, Hattie.
0: No. What about your other dog? Anyway, we are here with you guys this morning. This is the best show ever. It's the best show ever. Why, Ed? Because of them.
2: Because of them.
0: Yep. Can't Facts. Do it without them. And we can't Facts. Do it without Star Hill. That's right. We can't do it without Daleville and Lynchburg's very own outdoor
2: rails.
0: Yum, yum, yum, yum. What was that?
2: I have no idea. Just a sound.
0: Nice. All right.
2: I didn't think I could ever do it again. That's the funny part.
0: All right. So we're here. We're having fun. We're getting ready to rock you guys out. We got a bunch of good ideas of fun killer tunes to play for you today. But first, let's hear from these fine folks.
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0: That was us making that that killer horn sound, if you didn't know. Anyway, let's go.
2: That's a lot of takes.
0: That's right. Let's go to the Spectrum in Philly, PA.
2: Mm-hmm.
0: Let's get a cheesesteak while we're there.
2: Oh, yeah.
0: Yeah, that'd be nice, wouldn't it? We're going to go to September 21st, 1972. This is China Rider. Enjoy.

0: Good morning, eh?
1: Eh, Ozer.
0: It's Matt Nietzsche's big day today, so we're playing The Rush. The Nietzsche. And it's happy birthday to Josh Yao. I don't know if you knew about it, but it's Josh Yao's birthday,
1: that's
0: everybody.
1: I just remembered.
0: That's Josh's birthday jam. He loves that one. Happy birthday, Josh.
1: Yeah.
0: Alrighty, so that first tune, China Rider, 921-72, Philly, PA. That was killer. Hopefully you guys liked it. We like bringing it to you. We like being in Philly. We like getting our cheesesteaks down at Lucky's or Donkey's, maybe even Red Lion.
1: Donkeys.
0: Yeah, we love donkeys. That's right. Don't you be a donkey and turn this dial, but let's hear from these fine folks here real quick, and then we're going to be back with some more donkey music.
2: 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And Sierra Farrell at Tank Pavilion in Charlottesville, September 8th.
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0: Best show ever. Best show ever. All right. We are back. That's right. Hey, and I want to give a big shout out
1: to Josh Yao.
0: Well, Josh Yao for his birthday. Everybody should know that it's his birthday, so give him a call, give him a hug, give him a tug, whatever. AC. Anyway, I want to give a big shout out to the guy driving the black F-150 that had the license plate Daydream and had the painted tailgate with the Steely on it. I thought that was pretty cool this morning. So this big old hunk of tunage is going to go to you. 426-83 Philly, PA. Go to Geno's, go to Pat's, get a cheesesteak, bring one back to us.
1: That's not a ticket under your windshield wiper, by the way.
0: That's right.

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0: morning, eh? This is the Grateful Dead and Friends show here on WNR.
1: And Nozer.
0: Nozer. That, my friends, that was going down the road feeling bad into Sugar Magnolia with a really nice Sunshine Daydream on the end. 426-83 Philly, PA. And then we heard that Jack Straw Deal. That was really nice, too. That was 11679 Philly, PA. So if you're a Lucky's person, you like Pat King's, you like Tony Luke's, we're all about cheesesteaks and rocking out hunks of tuna.
1: Cheesesteaks.
0: That's right. Let's hear from these fine folks, and they'll be right back with you. We're going to talk about meet up at the movies, which was fun.
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0: That's exactly right, WNRN. Speaking of WNRN, we've got a big event next weekend in Roanoke.
1: That would be Dead Air 5.
0: It's going to be in Roanoke. That's the where. When?
1: August the 22nd. That's next Saturday at 7 p.m. That's when the first band goes on. I would get there earlier than 7.
0: Who?
1: Who are the bands? Too many to name.
0: It's going to be 20-plus Commonwealth bands doing 20-plus Grateful Dead covers. We're going to be there, me and Ed, yucking it up. Bitchin' Bob Misago will be there doing his MC duties. I believe Desiree Moses is going to be there. The whole crew is going to be there.
1: The crew, the crowd.
0: It's going to be fun. It's going to be fun because we put the fun in that kind of event.
1: Yeah. We're going to inject it with good times.
0: That's right. It's going to be at the Jefferson Center. We're going to be there in the Big Lick, the Star City, the Dark Star City of the South. We have had a blast in a bunch of cities in Virginia. That's doing right. This. Richmond, Charlottesville, Lynchburg, Norfolk, and now we're coming to Roanoke. Tickets are selling fast, so get your tickets now. We're assuming there will be some walk-up, but we don't even know if there will be tickets for walk-up. So
1: I'm going to think it is definitely worth coming to the walk-up.
0: That's right. We're not going to be like on the line for 12 hours and get your queue cut or anything like that.
1: Good. No. Four minutes and it was sold out.
0: Yay, fish.
1: Come on, man.
0: They had like 8,000 more seats. Or they could give the NRN that little hillside next door and we could just do an NRN event from the War Memorial.
1: Yes.
0: All right.
1: Hook it up.
0: We're going to get the board on that for you guys. But it is a fantastic event. If you don't have plans at this point for next Saturday, that should be your plan.
1: Yep.
0: We should see your smiling faces at that event, smiling right back at us, smiling faces.
1: Because it's going to be fun.
0: It is going to be fun.
1: And some great music.
0: Speaking of fun, we had fun the other night at the meetup at the movies.
1: We did. We saw lots of good people.
0: A lot of good people showed up. We were at the Alamo Draft House. That show was 617-91 at East Rutherford, and it was really funny all the Dark Star teasing they were doing. playing the full on like guitar riffs and stuff. Oh, yeah. And like it was interesting, but let's go ahead and head to the 61791 East Rutherford. I heard this guy's good cheesesteaks, but we might have to go back to Philly to get some more cheesesteaks.
1: Oh yeah, Philly.
0: Yeah, heck yeah. So we're going to go to East Rutherford Giants Stadium, 61791. This is a greatest story ever told. Enjoy.

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0: Good morning, everybody. This is the Grateful Dead and Friends show here on WNRN. That's right. I'm DJ Mark Smith.
1: I'm Ed Bond.
0: And you guys are you guys, and we are rocking out, you guys. We finished off that first hour of Grateful Dead with Greatest Story Ever Told. That was one of the tunes from the meetup at the movies the other night, 61791 East Rutherford, New Jersey. If you were there, we enjoyed hanging out with you and having some pizza and beverages.
1: Mozzarella sticks.
0: That's right. And hopefully everybody got home safe. It was a lot of fun. I want to give a big shout out to Kat and Gus, to Phil Graves, and to Joe and Roby.
1: Roby.
0: That's right. Let's hear from these fine folks here real quick, and then we'll be right back with some more tunage and some more information about Dead Air 5.
1: Single.
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0: All righty, we are back, and we're getting ready to start off this this second hour of Grateful Dead tunage with another one from the meetup at the movies. That was a lot of fun. We saw some killer tunes that night. But if you want to see killer tunes on a night,
1: you can do that next week, next Saturday.
0: Next Saturday night, we're going to be in Roanoke, the Big Lick, the Star City, the Dark Star City of the South. It is going to be a fantastic night of music. If you like the Grateful Dead, and we know you do, and if you like Commonwealth bands, and we know you do, you'll be at this event, and there will be 20-plus Commonwealth bands doing 20-plus covers. I mean, we've seen everybody from Tony Kam and the All-Stars to Doe Eyes to our very... Go ahead.
1: No, no, you.
0: The Judy Chops to Travis Elliott, our boy.
1: Yeah, I mean, it's eclectic, and sometimes the artists... And we don't know what's going to happen. We know what the song's going to be. Mm-hmm. But when they walk out...
0: You know that sometimes.
1: Sometimes we do. Sometimes we're like, what? Sometimes it is a Grateful Dead cover. Sometimes it is... That's the song that they're playing, but boy, do they take it someplace else.
0: That's exactly right. If you want to be there, we're going to sing. We're going to get the whole crowd to sing Josh Yao, Happy Birthday. It is going to be fantastic.
1: Fantastic.
0: All right. Let's go ahead and go back to East Rutherford, New Jersey, 61791.

0: Good morning, everybody. This is the Grateful Dead and Friends show here on WNR.
1: My uncle. And I'm not talking. And I'm not doing that line. And.
0: All righty.
1: And.
0: That's all right. That first tune, we had the little Dark Star tease into When I Paint My Masterpiece, 61791 East Rutherford, New Jersey. That was a meetup at the movies on Monday. It was a good turnout at the Alamo.
1: It was.
0: I was stoked. And we got to talk to a lot of good people.
1: Good people.
0: People I hadn't met before. Some people came all the way down from, like, New Hampshire.
1: Really?
0: They just happened to be here, but, yeah.
1: What a great thing to show up for. Yeah. Like, oh, what do we have to do tonight here in this town that we don't know?
0: They were there. They were hiding. They were sitting at the bar, and they had, like, jackets and stuff on, so they didn't really look like deadheads. But then when they turned around, like, they were, boom, like, in your face. There were steelies and, like, pins and bolts and all sorts of cool stuff. So I was just like, yeah, those are our folks. And then we invited them over for pizza.
1: Oh, look at that.
0: Yeah. All right, let's go ahead and hear from these fine folks. These people like pizza. And then we'll be right back with you.
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0: So one of the things that makes Henrico Humane Society unique is that we're volunteer run. So until I came to the organization 2 years ago, every single person running this organization was a volunteer. My name is Melissa Golden, and I am the volunteer manager of Henrico Humane Society. We actually serve across Central Virginia. We rescue a lot of our animals from rural shelters. Our biggest need is for foster parents, because the more fosters we have, the more animals we can rescue from shelter. Henrico Humane Society pays all of the expenses, provides all of the supplies, support, everything that a foster parent would need.
1: At a Henrico Humane Society adoption event, the aisles of Petco were crowded with volunteers, adoptable dogs, and people excited to meet them. After the paperwork was signed by two families excited to bring home their new companions, I spoke with volunteers Marion and Faye about their experiences with fostering.
2: I've had five fosters now, and I like to take the ones who are ill, recovering from surgery, and get them on the road to recovery.
0: A lot of people will say, oh, I'll fall in love and I'll end up adopting. And some people do, but not as many as you think, because I think once people start fostering, they realize there's a greater purpose.
3: Everybody says, how can you give them up when you've had them so long? But when you see them going to the perfect home, that's what lets you let them go. It's rewarding.
1: Here together. 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
7: 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It is going to be fun. It's going to be a lot of cool songs. I met Scott Miller the other day, who's going to be one of the artists at the Dead Air 5, and he told me what he was playing, and you're going to like what he's playing.
8: Huh.
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8: Harpoon? Is he playing harpoon?
7: Maybe.
8: Fat, sweaty bulldog.
7: But you need to be there to see this. 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WNRN.org. All right, let's go back to the music. Let's go 61791 East Rutherford, Dark Star. Enjoy.

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0: Good morning, everybody. This is the Grateful Dead and Rush Show. No, Grateful Dead and Friends. I'm DJ Mark Smith.
1: I'm Ed Bond. I'm DJ Eddie Lee.
0: There it is. that's cool. Yeah, we're rocking out some big old hunkas, and that was one of them. Dark Star into Truckin', into New Speedway Boogie, 61791 East Rutherford, New Jersey. Speaking of East Rutherford, New Jersey, and this particular show that we were just listening to, we played those Dark Star teases. Mm-hmm. We are not teasing Dead Air 5, which is next week. It's 1 week away.
1: No kidding. That's the time that it's going to happen.
0: That's right. And it is going to be a fun time, and you should be there. We should
1: absolutely.
0: Be looking at you off of the stage being like, hey, you, I know you, I like you, have fun.
1: I can't begin to top that.
0: But so yeah, tickets are popping. They're like popcakes, hotcakes. So get them now while you can while they're hot. WNRN.org.
1: G.
0: Let's hear from these fine folks.
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0: Best show ever. Next to next Saturday's Dead Air 5 show. That's exactly right. So cool. You need to be there or be square, but be there. It is going to be fun. 20 plus Commonwealth bands. They're going to be playing 20 different Grateful Dead covers. Like I said, I met Scott Miller the other day, told me what song he's playing. I'm like, man, you wouldn't normally play that, would you? And I suggested a couple of styles that he could try to play it in. He said no, but and
1: appropriately so.
0: It's going to be fun. So we'd love to see you there. Do it. Just do it.
1: Yep. It's going to be a tremendously good time. It's worth it just to come watch how you can get 20 bands across the stage, each playing one song in 4 hours.
0: Yep.
1: It is a fun process to watch.
0: It is. So come be part of the fun. Let's go ahead and we'll finish off this second hour of Grateful Dead music with another one from the meetup at the movie show, which was 61791. This is Eth Rutherford.
1: Eth Rutherford.
0: You know what it is. It's where the Giants play. Loser.
1: Rutherford.
0: That's what they do.

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0: Good morning, everybody. This is the Grateful Dead and Friends show here on WNR.
1: Closer to the end.
0: That's beautiful. You know, I'm going to have to say this. Rush's cymbals game is like top tier. Like, they use the cymbal like nobody I can think of like that does it as good as them.
2: Like, arguably the greatest rock drummer ever.
0: Yeah, and use of cymbals. Like, use of the not cymbals. All the drummers are like, let me go over, ding, ding, ding, ding. Like, they just don't do it. But, like, he's always like, man, maybe a cymbal right here would be dope.
2: Perfect.
1: Perfect.
0: So, if you're closer to the heart with us guys, this is the Grateful Dead and Friends show. This is the best show ever. It's the best show ever because of you guys, the listener. We cannot do without you.
2: Facts.
0: Cannot do without Star Hill Brewery.
2: Nom, nom, nom, nom, nom, nom.
0: Let us not forget Daleville and Lynchburg's Outdoor Trails. And in the third, the friendlier hour, Edmond.
2: 5 points.
0: Music.
2: Sanctuary.
0: That's exactly right. Let's go ahead and hear from these fine folks. They are closer to the heart. And we'll be right back with a big old hunk of fish.
2: Tunage.
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2: From the Blue Ridge to the Bay, Grateful Dead and Friends shows.
0: All righty. We are ready to start this third, this friendlier hour. And as most of you know, the Fish is going to be playing at Allianz Amphitheater in October.
2: Yep. And if you were lucky enough to get tickets.
0: Yep. You might be standing there with a ticket stub in your hand.
2: Truth.
0: But the rest of us are standing there with chicken subs in our hand. And that's not bad either, but it's not as good as going to see Fish.
2: Sitting on chairs in the War Memorial.
0: That's right, yeah. That's where we're officially saying, unofficially, that we'll be there. It'll be at our event at the grass at the War Memorial. Anyway.
2: We're kidding.
0: Yeah, it's a joke. Hopefully not a joke. This one's going out to all you Fish fans out there that are getting excited about that big show. This is 81796 Plattsburgh, New York.
2: That is correct. It was on Lake Champlain. But if you want to warm up for that show, if you want to go see some great live music, you can start 100%. Next weekend in Roanoke at the Jefferson Center, Dead Air 5. Dead. Be there. Don't be square.
0: Yep. WNRN.org for tickets. All right. Ticket sub in your hand.

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0: That's about us, Ed. The morning mood.
1: Making a move. Yep.
0: Saturday morning move.
1: That's right. This is the Grateful Dead and Friends, my friends. I'm BJ Mark Smith.
0: I'm Edmond.
1: And that friendlier big old hunk of tunage was brought to you by the fish. And that was antelope and the Golgi apparatus into Slave to the Traffic Light. That was 8/17/96, Plattsburgh, New York. Fantastic show. And the reason why we know this, Ed.
0: I was there.
1: Because he was there.
0: It was a fantastic week. It was an amazing weekend. It was the birth of the modern festival, quite honestly. Everybody, Bonnaroo was even modeled after that weekend.
1: It was a big weekend, that's for sure. And I was glad we were able to play that for you. That was a big old hunk of tunage.
0: Yeah, that was an amazing weekend.
1: All right. So,
0: gliders and orchestras and six sets of music, and it was fun.
1: You know, that makes me think that's a good segue to talk about Dead Air 5.
0: No gliders, no orchestras, but lots of fun.
1: There could be an orchestra. I don't know that we know that or not, but it'd
0: be hard to move them, but maybe.
1: That's true. Dead Air 5 next Saturday. This is next Saturday. If you don't have plans, or if you have lamer plans, cancel those.
0: You can always cancel them.
1: Yeah, and then come to Dead Air 5, because what Dead Air 5 is this big old concert that we're having at the Jefferson Center in the Dark Star City of the South, Roanoke.
0: The Big Lick.
1: The Big Lick. We're going to be at the Jefferson Center. We're going to have 20-plus Commonwealth bands. They're going to be rocking out Grateful Dead covers, and it is going to be a lot of fun. The whole NRN crew will be there. And you know who else should be there?
0: You.
1: That's exactly right. So let us go ahead, and we're going to hear from these fine folks here in a second. But why don't you go to WNRN.org and get your tickets now.
0: Do it.
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0: We're on a mission from Bob.
1: Bob. That's right, Bob.
0: Babby.
1: Let's go ahead, Ed, and let's talk about some friendlier hour tunage. We played that big old hunk of fish, and they're from coming to the Allianz Amphitheater, the Amphitheater.
0: Amphitheater.
1: Do they call it an amphitheater or an amphitheater?
0: Depends on where you're from.
1: But there's been a lot of really killer shows in Richmond for the last...
0: The amphitheater.
1: Yep. Well, there and everywhere else. So,
0: the National.
1: We're going to hear a little Goose.
0: Goose.
1: We're going to hear the Goose from the Broadberry. This is November 10th, 2019. And I think everybody needed a little bit of magic the other day to try to get those tickets. So those of you that got them, you must have the magic. This one's going out to you guys.

0: Good morning, everybody. This is the Grateful Dead and Friends, and we've been riding the storm out for months now. Ed.
1: Months.
0: It was an ice storm.
1: It was an ice storm, and it dashed our plans in January.
0: That's exactly right. We were dashed, and now, but it's all come back around. Now it's next week.
1: Saturday, 7 o'clock.
0: That's exactly right. The Dark Star City of the South is going to be like, boom! And we're going to be on stage, and it's going to be like, bow! And if you could see what's going on right now. What do you think about Dead Air 5, Stella? You going to talk in that microphone? No. All right. So, but Stella is excited about Dead Air 5. She thinks that it is going to be the hit of the year, and it can only be the hit of the year if you're there. So let's go ahead and go to WNRN.org and buy up the remainder of those tickets.
1: That's right.
0: And make it an event. And then we'll be looking at you and you'll be looking at us and everybody be smiling and being like, woo! So much fun. So yeah, that's what we wanted to say. Those last two tunes, we heard the Goose doing Every Little Thing She Does Is Magic. That was 11-10-19 there in Richmond, and hopefully some people got some magic to get into that fish, the fish ticket window. Then we heard,
1: if you have any extras.
0: That's right. Then we heard Dave Matthews Band from all the way back in 96 there in Richmond, and he was playing all along the hillside there behind Allianz. I mean, all along the watchtower is what he's playing, but I bet there's going to be a lot of people on that hillside for the fish, and hopefully we'll see you there.
1: That's right.
0: That's right. So let's hear from these fine folks here real quick, and then we'll be right back with you.
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0: That is exactly right, my friends, and it's because of you guys that we can do this show and that it can be a lot of fun. It is also because of Zelda, who is now, she's stepping up to the mic.
1: Twirling.
0: No. Yeah, she got the most sparkly boots. When this kid's on tour, she is going to be a force, a tornado.
1: Yes. Tornado.
0: And I don't think we got a tornado yesterday, sparkly but we boots. Got some crazy weather. In any event, we came out of it cross-eyed and painless. Let's go to Darien Lake.
1: Darien.
0: That's right, in New York. We're going to go to September 14th, 2000. Everybody have a great week. Everybody that hasn't bought tickets to Dead Air 5 for next Saturday's show.
1: Do it now.
0: Do it. WNRN.org. Have a great weekend.

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0: It's Kiwi Jr. blowing up, title track to their new album, on listener-supported independent music radio, WNRN. Leon Bridges before that, Better Man. He's got a new album in the works for later this year. I've got Jesse Wells on the way, Commonwealth Music from Dogwood Tales 2. I'm Jeff Inferonda this afternoon. Hope your weekend's going all right. 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
0: Jesse Wells has a couple gigs in the Commonwealth next month, playing Farm Aid in Virginia Beach September 26th. The day before, he'll be at the National in Richmond. Here's the new single. I'm getting some strong Springsteen meets Thin Lizzy vibes on Won't You Come Out Tonight from his great new record, Masks Off. It's on WNRN.

WNRN presents Palmyra this Thursday, Friday, and Saturday at the Camel in Richmond. That's Palmyra this Thursday, Friday, and Saturday at the Camel. WNRN is a media sponsor of these events.

0: McMemory's Dogwood Tales, new album out August 28th. They're from Harrisonburg. You can learn more about that Commonwealth band at dogwoodtalesmusic.com. They'll be joining us next Saturday for Dead Air 5. More on that in just a moment. We heard C-Matt, When a Good Man Cries, and Jesse Wells, Won't You Come Out Tonight? Hope you can come out for Dead Air 5. It's at the Jefferson Center in Roanoke. Dogwood Tales has joined us for each of the past couple of editions, and it's more than 20 Commonwealth artists. I think we're up to 23 now, all doing Grateful Dead-related tunes, maybe even not Grateful Dead originals. You know, they did a lot of covers back in the day, so it could be anything the Grateful Dead is associated with. It's all fair game, and we don't even know in some cases what these bands are going to be doing until they get up there on stage. So get tickets now, WNRN.org/deadair. 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
0: Another 1998 highlight coming up from Liz Phair. First, Tiny Habits. Their new record's out at the end of this month called Keepers. And WNRN presents their show at the Jefferson Theater in Charlottesville in mid-November. Here's Anything He Was by Tiny Habits on NRN.

What if I told you, February 25th of 1998, the 40th Annual Grammy Awards are presented in New York. Bob Dylan, Alison Krauss, and R. Kelly all win 3 awards each, with Dylan winning Album of the Year for Time Out of Mind. Sean Colvin's Sonny Came Home wins both Record of the Year and Song of the Year, and Paula Cole wins Best New Artist. 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

0: 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Liz Phair from her 1998 album, White Chocolate Space Egg, all one word. Weird Polyester Bride, that was an album more focused on motherhood and family. She had recently gotten married and given birth to a son at the time. And so that was the follow-up to her sophomore record, which was the impossible to follow-up amazing debut, Exile in Guyville. Tiny Habits, Anything He Was, that's their new track. The album Keepers is out August 28th. We're highlighting 1998-related connections, especially on our features this past week in honor of WNRN's 30th anniversary. We turn our attention to Dead Air 5 Week as the theme, starting Monday. I've got the Rolling Stones from their new record and some new Bruce Hornsby with a special guest before 1.
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0: Memory Palace, new from Bruce Hornsby with Ezra of Empire Weekends. Jontavious Willis, Keep Your Worries on the Dance Floor. Jay Som, Superbike, and the Rolling Stones, In the Stars. Got that set started. It's Jeff Swetman in for Rhonda today. And, well, Bruce Hornsby's got a couple gigs in his native Commonwealth planned for mid-October, one in Charlottesville, one in Newport News. We are planning more than 20 Grateful Dead tunes. You know, once upon a time, Mr. Hornsby was an auxiliary keyboard player in the Grateful Dead. So more than 20 Grateful Dead-related tunes done by a bunch of great Commonwealth acts. It's coming up next Saturday in Roanoke at the Jefferson Center. We will see you there for Dead Air 5. 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
0: We just heard some new Stones a few songs ago. I got the Beatles from the White Album coming up, and we'll hear Ray LaMontagne as well. About Sunvolt now, they're back with a new record out August 28th called Sound Signal Serenades. You may have picked it up during Record Store Day, but it's going to be more widely released later this month. Here's Serenade Song on WNRN.

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0: 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And Ray LaMontagne, Beg, Steal, or Borrow. Ray's going to be at Wolf Trap in Vienna September 13th. You could be at Bristol Rhythm and Roots Reunion. Thanks to 30 trips around the sun, 30 trips around Virginia, your chances to win exciting trips from the Blue Ridge to the Bay all year long as we celebrate 30 years of listener-supported independent music radio here at WNRN. This week's 30 trip sponsor is Bristol Rhythm and Roots Reunion. Right now, you can enter to win a pair of 3-day passes to Bristol Rhythm and Roots Reunion. It's in historic downtown Bristol, Tennessee, and Virginia, the Twin Cities down in that part of the state. It's September 11th through the 13th, so make sure you have those dates clear on your calendar. And the lineup is amazing once again. Sierra Farrell, St. Paul and the Broken Bones, Monrovia, many more. You'll get a 4-night hotel stay at Courtyard Marriott Bristol, a pair of tickets to the party at the Paramount on September 13th, and more. 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
0: My Morning Jacket coming up, and we'll hear new Commonwealth music from a band out of Norfolk called Fox and the Bear. Right now it's J. Jerome 87, a side project of Joe from Alt-J. It's Track and Field on WNRN.

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0: Monroe, new from Angus and Julia Stone. Their new record, Karaoke Bar, is out September 4th. We heard My Morning Jacket Golden and J. Jerome 87 Track and Field. Commonwealth music in the next set from a Norfolk band called Fox and the Bear. We got more than 20 Commonwealth artists doing more than 20 Grateful Dead tunes. Next Saturday in Roanoke, Jefferson Center, the place to be. You can get tickets and check out the updated lineup. We've recently added Almond Flowers, David Schultz, and C. Burroughs to an already stacked lineup of 20-plus artists. So get all the details and get those tickets, WNRN.org/deadair. 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
0: Great recent in-studio session with Andrew Saw. You may have heard him recently on World Cafe as well. 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Here's Lavender Cowboy featuring H.C. McIntyre. It's new from Andrew Saw. That's S.A. on WNRN.

0: Daughter of Empire, it's new from Humbird, new album out September 25th. We heard Fox and the Bear for Somebody Else, new Commonwealth music there from a Norfolk act that you can find out more about at foxandthebearmusic.online. We started with Andrew Saw, Lavender Cowboy, featuring H.C. McIntyre. We've done recent sessions with Andrew Saw, and it's been a couple years, but Humbird was great too at In Your Ear in Richmond. You can get to those sessions at WNRN.org. We did three in the past week, Cordova's at Mountainside Studio in Charlottesville, Kell's at In Your Ear in Richmond, and Scott Miller in Charlottesville. Scott will be joining us for Dead Air 5 next Saturday in Roanoke. 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You can get tickets for Dead Air 5. That is happening next Saturday at the Jefferson Center in Roanoke. More than 20 Commonwealth bands doing more than 20 Grateful Dead tunes in one big night with proceeds benefiting NRN. 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

0: New from Medium Build, that's Home Depot. From the new record, King of Having Fun, out September 4th, we heard Aretha Franklin, Rocksteady, and Billy Strings, Burn the Other End. New album out August 28th from him. Sure to be at or near the top of our WNRN Albums of the Year list, picked by NRN staff and listeners. He has topped that list of top 100 albums that we count down on New Year's Eve every year. I think he's had the number one album like three of the last 4 years, four of the last five, something like that. So Billy looking to keep that streak going. Well, you heard Medium Build recently, a mini concert on World Cafe. You'll hear from Telehealth on Monday. They're an up-and-coming Seattle band. 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
0: Opera on the James, kicking off their 22nd season of bringing the opera to Lynchburg. Opera on the James season kicks off with Magic, Mischief, and Mozart on October 18th and includes Mozart's The Magic Flute on November 6th and 8th and Handel's The Messiah Sing-Along on November 29th. Tickets are at operaonthejames.org. Richmond's Carbon Leaf is coming up. They'll be at the Jefferson in Charlottesville in late November. We've also got a new one from Death Cab for Cutie on the way. Right now it's Pamela, a new band from Sydney that obviously has some Strokes records in their collection. Here's Better Than Before on NRN.

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0: 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And Amy Winehouse, you know I'm no good. It's Jeff Sweatman. You know that Mark and Edmond are good for bringing you Grateful Dead and Friends Saturdays 9 to noon. Hopefully you caught the show this morning. We're gearing up for Dead Air 5. They'll be the MCs for the big event next Saturday. We're going to be in Roanoke for this go-round. We've done Dead Air concerts in Charlottesville, Lynchburg, Richmond, and Norfolk, and now it's Roanoke's turn to turn into Dark Star City for one night. It's next Saturday, August 22nd, Jefferson Center in Roanoke. More than 20 Commonwealth bands doing more than 20 Grateful Dead tunes. I think we're up to 23 at last count. And proceeds from the night benefit NRN, so that's why we're talking it up so much. And we're playing a lot of the artists that are going to be playing the show. We're not quite sure which Grateful Dead tune or related song. Maybe it's one the Grateful Dead covered back in the day. So it's kind of a mystery until the last minute. And John Robert is one of those artists that's on the bill. He's breaking big nationwide. He's out of Edinburgh, Virginia. We got his own new song coming up next. And while we're waiting for it, you should get those Dead Air tickets. WNRN.org/Dead Air.
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0: A Sinead Loan song from 1998 coming up. Also, we'll hear some ELO before 3. I've got John Robert for you now, Commonwealth Music out of Edinburgh, Virginia. You can learn more at johnrobert.us. He's got a pretty big gig coming up at the Iron Blossom Festival in Richmond in September. But before that, he's playing Dead Air 5 next Saturday in Roanoke. As we told you, you can get tickets still at wnrn.org/deadair. Here's one of his own tunes, Did It Just Because.

WNRN presents River Shook at the Southern Cafe and Music Hall in Charlottesville, Tuesday, September 22nd. 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

0: It's Dan Kroll, Hail Mary. His new album, Winning Streaks, out October 9th. We heard Sinead Lowe on Remember No Mermaid from 1998. We're highlighting tracks from that year all this past week, especially on our features in honor of WNRN's 30th anniversary. And we heard John Robert, Did It Just Because, new Commonwealth music there. And he'll be joining us at Dead Air 5 next weekend in Roanoke and at the Jefferson Center. More than 20 Commonwealth artists doing more than 20 Grateful Dead-related tunes. 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You can get tickets now at WNRN.org/deadair. Now, it's going to be a Dead Air 5 theme, spoiler alert, for all of our features this upcoming week as we segue from 1998 this past week into Dead Air 5 connections like on Decade of Difference. 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You'll hear two from the War on Drugs on Monday as part of Dead Air 5 Week. Bob is focusing on bands who have covered the Dead.
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0: 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Just the other day, Caroline Rose spilled the beans on her new album. The release date's October 23rd, and the album title, get this, is called Gentling the Horse at the Walt Whitman Mall. Here's Yip Yip Yow on NRN.

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0: Some Enigma vibes. Remember them from back in the day on that, towards the end anyway, of that Gia Margaret tune, Good Friend, on WNRN. We heard ELO, Mr. Blue Sky, Great Lakes Swimmers, Pulling on a Line, and Caroline Rose, Yip Yip Yow. 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

0: Don't Want to Know, the Red Clay Strays on WNRN. Sufjan Stevens, Should Have Known Better, and the Womack Sisters, Chauffeur, their new album just came out yesterday. We got new Kacey Musgraves coming up, some REM from Life's Rich Pageant, getting closer to new love mixtape. That's tonight at 6, every Saturday, 2 hours of all new tunes curated by the one and only Desiree Moses. 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
0: The Wayne Theater, presenting the Virginia Chili Blues and Brews Festival at Lumos Plaza in downtown Waynesboro on Saturday, September 12th. 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That's the Virginia Chili Blues and Brews Festival on Saturday, September 12th. Well, among the standout albums of the year so far is Kacey Musgraves' Middle of Nowhere. The new single's called Mexico Honey on WNRN.

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0: Country Angel, that's River Shook. WNRN presents their show at the Southern in Charlottesville, September 22nd. And we heard REM, Fall on Me. It's Jeff Sweatman. I bring you live music weeknights at 5. We call it Live at 5. And our feature this coming week is going to be Dead Air 5 Week, leading into the concert next Saturday in Roanoke at the Jefferson Center. More than 20 Commonwealth artists. I think we're up to 23 now, doing Grateful Dead-related tunes all in one special night. The updated lineup and tickets can be found at WNRN.org/deadair, and proceeds from the night benefit NRN. So our theme is going to be past Dead Air concerts for the most part, but we'll get it started Monday at 5 with Freak Rangers. They released a live version of their song Dust last year. We'll play it as John and friends from Freak Rangers are getting set to play Dead Air 5 next weekend.
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0: A lot of new albums coming out August 28th, including this latest effort from Alabama Shakes, Reunited and Feeling Good. I Must Be Dreaming is the album. I Feel Hope Coming, the song on NRA. Green Sky Bluegrass, Merely Avoiding, and we heard Francis of Delirium, It's a Beautiful Life. 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No drum sets allowed. And you can get to the past couple episodes whenever you'd like at WNRN.org/on-demand.
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0: 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Commonwealth music coming up from Richmond's Rain, and we'll get to some vintage Susie and the Banshees. First, New Cage the Elephant. Here's Beaches in Tennessee on NRN.

0: hear the new version by Mumford & Sons with Sierra Farrell, both of whom are going to be playing Charlottesville in September. We heard Rain, Commonwealth Music from Richmond. That's R-E-I-N. Get You Back was a song released in 2024. 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And an in-studio session from last summer before 804 Day at In Your Ear in Richmond in front of an audience of NRN members at WNRN.org. Weird Susie and the Banshees, Kiss Them For Me, maybe more along those lines tomorrow, noon to 2 on Les Temps Purdue. And we started with Cage the Elephant, Beaches in Tennessee. 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

0: Kickstones, The Boys, my favorite new tune from West Side Cowboy. New album from them out this Friday. We heard Lord Huron, Nothing I Need, Arcade Fire, Electric Blue, and U2, Street of Dreams. It's Jeff in for Rhonda. Good afternoon. You might hear some cowboys and cowgirls on Country Feedback tomorrow morning. 11 to noon, an hour-long look and listen at all country, Americana, and classic country music with Bob Masago. He's an expert in the field. Right after Bluegrass Sunday morning, you'll hear from Sky Chiefs, Patty Loveless, and Robbie Foulkes on the program this weekend. If you missed either of the past two episodes, you can find them at WNRN.org/on-demand. 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
0: Opera on the James, kicking off their 22nd season of bringing the opera to Lynchburg. Opera on the James season kicks off with Magic, Mischief, and Mozart on October 18th and includes Mozart's The Magic Flute on November 6th and 8th and Handel's The Messiah Sing-Along on November 29th. Tickets are at operaonthejames.org.
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0: Hard to come up with a one-word band name, especially these days, but we do have Tennis and Fruition coming up soon. First, Pool Girl, not to be confused with the Riot Girl sounding band of the same name that's all one word. This is two words. Much more of a poppy sound with this project. Melancholic Beach Town is the album, and Call It What You Want is the new song from Pool Girl on WNRN.

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0: New from Fruition out of Portland, Oregon. I'm Not Afraid comes from their album Something More, due out August 28th. Weird Tennis, My Emotions Are Blinding from 2017. And we got new Phoebe Bridgers to start the next set. She just released the new record Lost Weekend yesterday. We'll find out what albums drop this Friday on The Drop with Zoe a little after 11 a.m. We dig into three brand new releases that are just out that day. It's a feature supported by Music Today, owned and operated in Crozet, Virginia. You'll hear from Squirrel Flower, Wild Pink, and Weezer on the next edition.
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0: 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First new Phoebe Bridgers seems to be off to a good start, critically speaking, for her Lost Weekend album that just came out yesterday, looking at Metacritic. The critic aggregator site, 92 out of 100 so far on like 17 reviews, including Pitchfork, Paste, The Guardian, and more. 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

0: That's your free weekly download for another couple days at WNRN.org. Gray Delisle and Les Green, I'm Gonna Let You Call Me Baby. James McMurtry, Fast As I Can, another standout track from 1998, which we've been highlighting the last several days in honor of WNRN's 30th anniversary. And Phoebe Bridgers' new track, Lost Boys, from the Lost Weekend album she just released yesterday. So we did an exclusive concert with Phoebe back around the time her first album came out at the Anteroom in Charlottesville. Unfortunately, no video was taken, but she did a few songs we'll play occasionally on things like In Studio Spotlight. James McMurtry has done a few different sessions with us. One 16 years ago, one 11 years ago, one a couple years ago. 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Zoe will be highlighting Dead Air 5 artists all this coming week, starting Monday with Richmond's Trey Charles.
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0: Another Dead Air 5 artist playing next Saturday in Roanoke at the Jefferson Center. 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M. Forris will be there from Charlottesville. 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

0: Any Old Fool, These Sacred Souls, they'll be playing at Wolf Trap in Vienna in about a month. Tame Impala before that, The Less I Know the Better, and M. Forest, Nowhere Bound. Commonwealth Music out of Charlottesville. Thanks for listening. In Charlottesville at 91.9, we're on in Richmond at 88.5, and in Roanoke now at 99.5 FM, and that's where we'll be next Saturday for M. Forest and more than 20 Commonwealth artists doing Grateful Dead-inspired tunes. It's Dead Air 5 just a week away, and you can get tickets now at WNRN.org/deadair. It'll be at the Jefferson Center in Roanoke, turning it into Dark Star City for just one more Saturday night. Proceeds from the evening benefit, NRN. I got Spoon and Taj Mahal coming up before 5.
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0: being in the southwest part of Virginia, you would not think that we have the amount of diversity that we do in the Roanoke Valley, but we absolutely do. And so local colors exist to celebrate that, to recognize the heritages that are here in the Roanoke Valley. My name is Lisa Spencer. I am the executive director of Local Colors. We actually started out as a festival from a small event in 1991. There were four countries featured for a two-hour event. The representative for China, Pearl Fu, had the vision that this was something that should happen on a regular basis. The Local Colors Festival was birthed from that. Within 5 years, it went from four countries to 30 countries being represented.
1: Local Colors now features a variety of cultural events throughout the year, including a Lunar New Year festival and Hispanic Heritage Month celebration. Lisa has gotten frequent feedback that these events make participants feel seen, celebrated, and truly interwoven into the fabric of the Roanoke community.
0: It's important to recognize the people who are here, even if they've been here for a long time. Let's say they are second, third generation immigrants. They still want to honor their cultural heritage, and we want to do that too.
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0: When You Know, it's B.B. Stockwell performing in Charlottesville at the Southern Cafe and Music Hall September 26th. We heard Taj Mahal, Karina from the late 60s, Spoon, Do You from about 10 years ago, and Tank and the Bangas. Their new track features Lucky Day. It's called Move. It's Jeff in for Rhonda. Got Mazzy Star, one of the best songs of the 90s, coming up. And we'll get you going with some new Charlie Crockett in mere moments.
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0: 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He's at Ting Pavilion in Charlottesville, September 5th. 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From his new album, Clovis, here's the Hallelujah Trail.

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0: California Blues, it's Alex Amen and Mazzy Star. Before that, from 93, Fade Into You. More from the 90s, in the 70s, and the 80s as well. Classic alternative tracks on Les Temps Perdue, noon to 2 tomorrow. 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
0: Commonwealth Music now from Richmond's Wes Parker. He's starting to break big nationwide. Unfortunately, he's not playing Dead Air 5, but we do have more than 20 Commonwealth artists from all over the state performing more than 20 Grateful Dead-related tunes next Saturday at the Jefferson Center in Roanoke, turning it into Dark Star City for one more Saturday night. 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Proceeds from the evening benefit NRN. And we had a great session with Wes Parker late last year. He did one of our Commonwealth holiday showcases in Richmond at In Your Ear in front of an audience of NRN members. You can hear the Power Trio. They even covered Wham! To get in the holiday spirit, that's at WNRN.org. Here's Bad Doggy.

0: The Thing, new from Pokey LaFarge, new album out September 11th. It's on WNRN. We had Bon Iver, Towers, Watch House, Belly of the Beast, and Wes Parker, Bad Doggy, Commonwealth Music from Richmond. As we mentioned, a great in-studio with him and his Power Trio lineup late last year in Richmond at In Your Ear. 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We did three this past week. Cordova's at Mountainside in Charlottesville, Kell's at In Your Ear in Richmond, and Scott Miller in Charlottesville. He's playing Dead Air 5 next Saturday in Roanoke at the Jefferson Center. More than 20 Commonwealth artists doing more than 20 Grateful Dead tunes all in one night to benefit NRN. We've added a few artists to the lineup in recent days, so we had like 20, and now we're up to 23. And you can get those tickets now at WNRN.org/deadair.
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0: Sarah Cahoon's new record is out August 28th, called I Missed You All These Years. This one's called Say Something on WNRN.

What if I told you? April 6th of 1998, organizers announced that Lollapalooza will not be staged that summer. Following unsuccessful attempts to sign a major headlining act, the festival would return in 2003. 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

0: History repeats itself from the new American Aquarium album, New Ways to Lose. On 94.3 in Spring Hill and Stewart's Draft, we heard The Flies. Remember that one from 1998, Got You Where I Want You? Kind of a one-hit wonder. I guess maybe they had a couple hits on the alt-rock charts at that point in history. They sort of got back together in 08, then I guess they reformed in the last couple of years, too. So there you go. Trip down memory lane like we've been doing all this past week. 1998 has been the theme, especially on our features, and we'll look ahead to the next theme on the docket for Monday through next weekend is going to be Dead Air 5, leading into the big concert next Saturday in Roanoke at the Jefferson Center. Sarah Cahoon, Say Something, got us started. Her new album is out August 28th. In the next set, we'll hear from Wishy and Orville Peck. Those are new tracks, and then a whole bunch of new music on the way from 6 to 8 with Dez on New Love Mixtape.
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0: That's Orville Peck, Too Little Too Late from the new album Mule, due out September 18th. We heard Sarah DeRose, Jealous Moon, and Wishy, Lovesick, their new albums, not out till October. It's Jeff and Feranda. Hope you have had a great Saturday, and we'll continue with some new tunes into your Saturday evening. 2 hours of new music at around this time every Saturday. New Love Mixtape is about to begin with Desiree Moses curating 2 hours of familiar names sometimes, like the Mountain Goats, the Avalanches, and Stephen Wilson Jr. this weekend. You can get to the past couple episodes at WNRN.org/on-demand. 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
0: Bristol Rhythm and Roots Reunion, a music festival in downtown Bristol, Tennessee and Bristol, Virginia, September 11th through September 13th. 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Have a great evening. Dez is up next with New Love Mixtape. I'm Jeff in Feranda. I leave you with Brother Wallace. Be sure to check out my recent interview with him. A soundcheck session in Richmond before he opened for St. Paul and the Broken Bones, who I also got to talk to that day. It's in the archive at WNRN.org. Here's You're the Man.

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0: The Chicago act Slowpoke will release their new album, Melody, on September 18th. That's another offering from it, Spill, on WNRN. Day in the Sun from Teenage Fan Club, you'll find it on Do Not Dare to Dream, their album that drops on October 9th. I'm Desiree Moses. This is New Love Mixtape, your source for music discovery. I hope to introduce you to some new artists, some new sounds over the next couple of hours. I've curated 2 hours of brand new tunes for you. I'm here up until 8 o'clock. Big thanks to our sponsors, the Chrysler Museum, presenting Mixtape First Thursdays in Norfolk, and Plan 9 Music in Richmond and Charlottesville, whose support makes this show possible. I hope you're having a great weekend. Again, I hope to introduce you to some new sounds this hour. The Avalanches have a new track I'll get to. Commonwealth Music from Caroline Strickland, new Danielle Ponder, too. And Tao has announced a new album, and I have a track for you where she teams up with Toon Yards and the Linda Lindas. All that's before 7, so stick with me.
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0: Charlie Martin and Will Taylor are a duo out of Austin, Texas. They perform as Howdy. They have a new album coming out called Big World. This track is You Will Go Far, a New Love Mixtape.

LA power pop group Jaw Dropped, Split Lip is a taste of their upcoming full-length debut album, Secret Despair, that drops on September 18th. The Austin, Texas duo Howdy gave us You Will Go Far. You'll find it on their upcoming album, Big World. Caroline Strickland was someone that I saw perform at Dirty Nelly's in Charlottesville last year. She just blew me away. She's from Fredericksburg. She went to the University of Virginia, so does have those Charlottesville ties. Living up in Brooklyn now, but ever since I saw her perform, I've been keeping an eye out on her social media just to see what she's got going on. And she just dropped this new song. It's called Super Tender. It's on WNRN.

0: Soundtrack for your Saturday night here on New Love Mixtape. The band The Avalanches, Can't Get Over Losing You. They teamed up with Portraits of Tracy for that one. And Jeff Sweatman sent me another track where they teamed up with Karen O of the Yeah Yeah Yeahs. She's one of my favorite artists, so I can't wait to check that one out. They have a new album coming out called No Bad Memories. Maybe I'll bring that one to the show next week. Social D, Social Distortion's new album is Born to Kill, we heard tonight. And Super Tender, Commonwealth music from Caroline Strickland. You can learn more about her at Caroline Strickland, that's STRICKLAND.bandcamp.com. I'm taking a quick break, then I'll be right back with that new Danielle Ponder track I promised you.
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0: 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It'll be there for both iPhone and Android. Danielle Ponder is an artist that I've had my eye on for a while now. She was kind of my white whale of South by Southwest a few years ago. Every time I would try to see her at a different showcase, I would get there and her set would have just finished. So she's someone that I still have not gotten to see live, but I do know that she signed to the label Dead Oceans with the help of her friend Phoebe Bridgers. She's announced a new album, Everything Has Changed. It's coming out on October 9th. I played you one track from it already. We now have another single. It's called Sun and Moon, a new love mixtape.

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I wanna shout about it. 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

0: On October 30th, Tao will release her first full-length album in 6 years. It's called Show Me. Tune Yards helped produce the record, and she's on that track, too. It's called Sick of the Times. The Linda Linda's helping out there, too. Tao was kind enough to perform an in-studio session in Richmond for us a couple years back and treated our audience of WNRN members to 2 new songs. Not yet released, but will be included on this upcoming album. I do now have confirmation of that. So very cool that we got the sneak peek into what this album will hold. You can go to WNRN.org. Dig back into the archives under our in-studio sessions tab. It'll link you out to our YouTube channel. You'll find those live performance videos there, too. I played you the artist Ellis before it. She is in Ethel Kane's touring band, now striking out on her own with this single called All That I've Got. And Danielle Ponder, to kick that set off, Sun and Moon, is a taste of her record Everything Has Changed, due out on October 9th. I'm taking a quick break here on WNRN to get into Here Together, where we lend a mic to our fellow nonprofit neighbors to let them tell you about their missions, their upcoming fundraisers, and volunteer needs. Then I'm coming back with another track from the Mountain Goats' new album.
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8: 3 years on the local circuit, played twice at the county fair, and the second time Ben, our friend who worked the business, and said a guy from a label was there. There were two more like him at the next show, staring us down like hawks. And there was love in the air, and all the money was there, and we were going on tour with Candlebox.

0: Liam St. John with Send For Me on New Love Mixtape. The Ridge is another offering from Joby Riccio's album Face the Feeling. She's opening up for Shaky Graves at the Jefferson Theater in Charlottesville on Saturday, December 7th. WNRN is presenting that show. And the Mountain Goats' new album is called Days. I played you one of my favorite tracks from it, Candlebox, which, yes, is a reference to the band. I'm Desiree Moses, along with you till 8 o'clock, bringing you more New Love Mixtape. Just after 7, I'll get to a new track from Caroline Rose. We've enjoyed rocking along to Yip Yip Yow. I hope you've heard that on the airwaves, and it's brought you the same burst of energy that it brings us every time we play it when we're in the studio. Well, she released a new song this week called Chow Mein. I'll get to that one just after 7. New Laura Veers, too, but I'm picking back up with the Bamboos right after this.
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0: The Bamboos are an 8-piece funk band out of Australia. I love everything they do. I do love a great horn section. And they just dropped this new single called Rockets and Flowers. It's on New Love Mixtape.

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0: Caroline Rose released this song this week called Chow Mein. We've enjoyed spinning the track Yip Yip Yow, which was a fan favorite for several years while she was touring, and she finally committed it to a studio recording. Well, now we have a full-length album title. It's called Gentling the Horse at the Walt Whitman Mall. I'm going to do some research to figure out what all of that means. But anyways, Yip Yip Yow and this song Chow Mein will both be on that new Caroline Rose record. Sam Burton to kick off the 7 o'clock hour here on New Love Mixtape. I'm a stranger. I'm digging his sound. He's new to me, so maybe he's new to you too. He has a record out called Fairweather Friend. Ahead for us on New Love Mixtape, something new from the artist Claude, who, fun fact, was the first artist to sign to Phoebe Bridgers record label. I'll get to Stephen Wilson Jr. too and something new from The Tallest Man on Earth.
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0: Laura Veers has been a mainstay in the Pacific Northwest scene for years now. She did a collaborative album with Nico Case and Katie Lang a few years back that I really enjoyed. Now she has a new solo project called Temple Songs. This is my favorite song off the record. Let's see what you think. It's Laura Veers with Pulse on New Love Mixtape.

The band Imperial Teen will release their first new album in 7 years called All Over You. From it, Overdrive on New Love Mixtape. Pulse is a taste of Laura Veer's new project, Temple Songs. And let's keep it rolling with the duo Hey Nothing. They have an album, Hound, coming out next Friday, the 21st. This is Overdrive on New Love Mixtape.

0: Phoebe Lightbody will release her album Period Piece on October 9th. That was Practice Smiling on New Love Mixtape. Freaking Out from Michigander's new album Over Before You Know It. He'll swing through Virginia to play the Southern Cafe and Music Hall in Charlottesville in November. Hey Nothing to kick it all off, Drywall, a taste of their album Hound that drops next Friday. This is New Love Mixtape, your source for music discovery. 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Coming up after the jump, I'll get into New Claude.
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0: Back in 2020, Claude was the first artist to sign to Phoebe Bridgers' Satisfactory Records. Now Claude has announced a follow-up album, Me and the Music. This is the first taste, She Doesn't Love Me, on New Love Mixtape.

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0: Pete's new love mixtape with Steven Wilson Jr. giving a nod to the Pixies there, his new one, Hardwired. All Right Okay was the band The Sewing Club. And Claude, She Doesn't Love Me, a taste of the upcoming record, Me and the Music. Claude was the first artist to sign to Phoebe Bridgers' Satisfactory Records. And shout out to Phoebe Bridgers for releasing her album Lost Weekend yesterday. Have you had the chance to sit down and spend time with it yet? I have not finished the full album. Looking forward to doing that tomorrow. Some nice weekend listening. Right now, though, we'll get to Here Together, and I'm coming back with Susanna Hoffs of the Bengals going solo.
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0: Maggie Merlin is a Canadian musician and actress, Pixie, off her new album Powerhouse. Railcard before it, Unstable Neighbor, and Casablanca. From Susanna Hoff's upcoming solo project, The List, she's best known as being one of the co-founders of the Bangles. I'm Desiree Moses. This is New Love Mixtape. I have one more set of music to bring you before I get out of the studio at 8 o'clock. Hang tight, I've got that Tallest Man on Earth track.
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0: 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I'm Desiree Moses. Getting out of here for the evening. I hope you have a great rest of your Saturday night. Leaving you with one more set of music that will kick off with this one, The Tallest Man on Earth. His album, Just Beyond Endless Mountain, will come out on October 9th. Here's Deliver Me From Trying.

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